0: You ain't gotta be old to be a man.
1: Yo, it's the Bootleg Kev Show with James Andre Jefferson Jr.
2: What it do, bro?
1: Yes, sir. Hey, hope everyone had a great week. We back at it. Another weekend is here. Look, big show. We got E40 on the show.
2: Oh, yeah. Come on. Legends only.
1: Yeah, man. E40 hanging out with us. Plus, the weekend hate is right around the corner, man. We kick the show off every weekend where you call us, you tell us what's got you pissed off, annoyed. We call it the weekend hate. What are you hating on? 877-817-2888 is the number. Tap in. James, anything you're hating on?
2: I'm hating on Apple being behind a Samsung so many years. Samsung dropping stuff that Apple just now dropping.
1: Yeah, Apple just dropped that foldable phone.
2: Yeah, right.
1: $2,000. They keep. Anyway, man, what are you hating on? We got your calls coming up. First things first, let's get into some new music. Little Uzi Vert, man. This is like vintage Uzi right here. It's called Poured on the Bootleg Kev Show.
3: Yeah,

0: cab. I want to leave it. Hey, I hate that I get up every morning and work from 7 to 3:30 and I get home and my house is dirty. I hate it. My kids don't clean up. They don't do shit.
1: Working all day just to have kids that don't keep your house clean, all right? What are you hating on? 877-817-2888. What's up?
2: My neighbors who live across the street from me, I am a biracial woman mixed with black and white, and my children are black because, again, I'm black and white. My neighbor across the street from me is racist, so every other day he decides to call CPS on me and give police reports and all kind of crazy stuff, making up all kind of allegations and stuff, because he, every time I come outside, he tries to wave at me and say hi to me and everything, and then I just stare at him like, I know it's you. And he said to me that I was very rude and keep giving him dirty looks, and I'm like, what else am I supposed to do when you're calling CPS on my children?
1: Well, the racist Karen neighbor is hated on, man. Wrapping up your weekend. Hey, you can still leave us a voicemail, 877-817-2888. E40 is hanging out with us up next.
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11: Madison weather.
12: Lows level off around 54. Tonight, under mainly clear skies, northwest winds 5 to 10 miles per hour. Slight chance of rain showers. Tomorrow, daytime highs approaching 70. Sunshine mixed with clouds at times. I'm weatherology meteorologist Jennifer Wojcicki. Right now, it's 71 degrees.
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0: Shout out to the Yay Area. E-40 is on the Bootleg Kev Show in a few minutes, so stay by your radio for that. First, though, let's get into some new music. Beyonce and Hov, the power couple, back on this one, man. It's called Morning Dew on the Bootleg Kev Show.

0: Jr.
1: What to do, boo?
0: All right, man. Shout out to the legend E-40, man. He just dropped the quadruple album. 4 discs.
1: Ooh, come on.
0: Salute to the legend. So look, E-40 came up with Tupac in the Bay Area, so we had to talk with E-40 about the guilty verdict in Tupac's murder trial. Do you think this will result in any sort of closure?
2: Yeah, I think it'll never bring any closure because we lost the GOAT. We lost the GOAT. Gone way before he was supposed to go. Family-wise, I know that ain't going to bring closure, but it might give some, like you said. What gives closure to me is he didn't die instantly. He had time. He had time. He fought, and he had time to repent, and I know him.
0: Yeah.
2: He repented, and that man is an angel right now. He's in heaven.
0: Yeah.
2: That's all I got to say.
0: All right, listen, 40, I know you're a big Warriors fan, and there was a lot of talks that the Warriors were going to get LeBron James in free agency. I got to know, does a guy like E-40, do you reach out to LeBron and try to recruit him to the Warriors? Did you send the DM?
2: I can show you the text. I text Rich Paul. I text him.
0: What's the pitch? What's the E-40 to Rich Paul pitch about the Bay to get him to come to the
2: Warriors? Come to the EA where he's loved at.
0: Yeah?
2: That's what I said in my text.
0: Did he reply?
2: That's what I said. Yeah, he hit me back. He said, man, I love the idea, but it's up to Bronny. And it was up to Bronny. I got love for Bronny. Bronny, he slap our music.
0: All right, shout out to E-40, man. Go watch the full interview. 40, if you can, man. We got to play something off the quadruple album. Let's get into the new single.
2: Okay, check game. Hey, man, this is Night in the Bay. E-40 for my new quadruple album. You understand me? This is called Night in the Bay.

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1: Anyway, man, what are y'all's thoughts about it, right? At Bootleg Cap, get at us on the X, on the Instagram, 877-817-2888. Let's get into some new music right now. Tyla, Is It Love? It's on the Bootleg Cap Show.

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2: What it do, bro?
1: Cardi B went viral this past week, James, for relationship and dietary advice in relation to her new relationship.
2: Oh, Lord. Chipotle won't be too happy with this.
1: We're going to talk about it up next. First things first, let's get into some new music. 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

out. 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
1: When you start dating a for a couple of months, you gotta starve. 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You only eat bread with salmon. Ain't no taking the shit around a motherfucker.
0: That's funny because when I first started dating my wife, I feel like I would jump through hoops to not poop in the same spot.
2: Oh, so you was doing the same thing Cardi B was doing.
0: Oh, so when I first started dating my wife, I lived with my homie Ramses.
2: Right, right.
0: And so she'd be asleep and I would go upstairs in his bedroom and use his bathroom while he was sleeping to drop a deuce so my wife didn't know I was pooping.
2: See, I'm the complete opposite. Right off the rip, I'm farting and doing all that. But my wife, I've been with her 18 years. I still ain't heard her fart.
0: Shout out to this. She's a real one.
2: And she still, she act like she don't do it. She
0: lying.
2: Something going on.
0: She duck off somewhere and do it. Yeah. Anyway, listen, man, 877-817-2888. Shout out to Cardi B. She said, essentially, you got to starve yourself so you don't poop in front of your significant other off the rip. Do you agree with her? Coming up, we got to do it, man. The No Cap News is on the way. Keep it locked.
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0: Gonna break it down up next. Stay by your radio. First things first, though, let's get into this. AZ Chike, Tyler the Creator, man. This one is called Look Like My Mama. It's on the Bootleg Kev Show.
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0: 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Giving it to you straight, no filter.
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4: Time for the No Cap News. What you got, James?
5: All right, this woman might be a genius, but she got arrested for it, so I can't say that all the way. She was secretly living in a 24-hour gym for 2 whole years to avoid paying rent. She said she was tired of paying rent over $3,000, so she decided to live in a gym where she could lift, she could take showers, and she could eat and do everything she needs to do in life.
4: Where was she sleeping at? In the car?
5: She probably slept somewhere else, I would assume, but she just would work out and shower inside the gym and keep a locker and whatnot with her personal belongings.
4: I think a lot of people do this. We happen to be in an area where there's a lot of homeless people, and at my gym, I feel like this is just a Tuesday. I ain't mad at you, by the way. If I was down and out, I'm getting me a gym membership and a van.
5: That's perfect. I already only wear 3 outfits.
4: Yeah, man. I'm going to get the Chris Farley special. I'm going to be living in a van down by the river. Anyway, stay by your radio. Coming up, more of the Bootleg Kev Show, but if you like that craziness, you can follow James for more of that on Instagram.
5: At James Jefferson J.
4: First, though, let's get into some new music. Future is back with this one. It's called California Girls, and it's on the Bootleg Kev

0: bien.
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8: Madison weather. Lows dip down to about 54 tonight under mainly clear skies. Northwesterly winds 5 to 10 miles per hour. Sunshine mixed with clouds at times. Tomorrow, slight chance for showers. Daytime highs approaching 70. I'm weatherology meteorologist Jennifer Wojcicki. Right now, 67.
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0: Oh, it's fire, I heard.
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I'm King Fusion. 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Number 19, Kehlani, Folded. And 18, Mac Miller featuring Ty Dolla Sign, Cinderella. 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

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Tyler coming in at number 12 with Is It Love, and that brings us to number 11.

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7: Madison weather. Lows dip down to about 54 tonight under mainly clear skies. Northwesterly winds 5 to 10 miles per hour. Sunshine mixed with clouds at times. Tomorrow, slight chance for showers. Daytime highs approaching 70. I'm weatherology meteorologist Jennifer Wojcicki. Currently, it's 69 degrees.
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Number four, Spend That, Young Miami.

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Number five this week, Shebang, Drake, Young Miami, Spend That at number four, and Speed Demon, Justin Bieber at number three. New from Cardi B, at number two, bringing us to the number one song this week, the highest rated song by Friends with Benefits members, Ariana Grande, Hate That I Made You Love Me on Jams.

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0: that Quavo.
1: Yo, Quavo got a heater with that, man. Shout out to Pharrell for blessing him. You're right, he blessing him out here, man.
0: Pharrell blessing. He blessed Quavo, T.I., Lil Baby. The list goes on and on, man. Shout out to Pharrell, man. That Quavo trance. Walk it down.
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1: We here for 2 hours and 2 hours strong. What up, world? Rez, how you feeling?
0: Feeling great, man. I had a gallon of water today. I ate a bag of mandarin. You know, I eat mandarin, a bag of mandarin like Lay's potato chips. Play with me.
1: That's your candy?
0: Indeed.
1: We old. We eating healthy, brother. We old, man.
0: I had a peppermint before we started. How you feeling, my brother?
1: I'm good, yo. I ate a good, healthy dinner.
0: Oh, yeah?
1: Baked chicken, broccoli.
0: Okay.
1: Seasoned it up real sexy.
0: Oh, you did that.
1: It was hitting, yo.
0: You like cauliflower?
1: That's
0: white broccoli.
1: Yeah, depends on how it's cooked.
0: Okay.
1: But,

0: REDDZ. That's the IG, the X, and the TikTok. What about you, my friend?
1: Hit me on that X, aka Twitter, at DJ SUPA, and on the Instagram at Super the DJ. Follow the crew at Violator All Star DJs. Let them know what's good tonight, Reds.
0: Listen, we got Maryland's finest in the building. She's from the Burn, to be exact.
1: The Burn.
0: What you know about the Burn?
1: Absolutely nothing. We're going to find out today.
0: We're going to find out. LA Love the Boss is here. How are you, my friend?
2: What's going on, guys? I'm blessed. How are you?
1: Welcome.
0: Yeah, welcome to the show.
2: Yes, I'm glad to be here.
1: For those that don't know, the Burn is
2: Glen Burnie.
1: Glen Burnie.
2: Maryland.
1: Maryland.
2: Yeah.
1: What county is that?
2: Anne Arundel County.
0: Okay. Yeah, she's not far from the airport.
2: Mm-hmm.
1: BWI, one of my favorite airports.
2: BWI.
1: As you know.
2: Baltimore, Washington, International.
0: He speaks highly of BWI every chance he gets.
1: I love it, man.
2: Yeah.
1: LA, plug your socials so they can lock in with you earlier, man.
2: Yes, you can follow me on Instagram at LA Love The Boss. That's LA LOVETHEBOSS.
1: She's here.
0: Yes, indeed.
1: We're going to get it all in the business.
0: In that busy
1: We got music to play.
0: Indeed.
1: Sit back, relax, man. Glen Burnie, Maryland.
0: The Burn.
1: We got one of your own with us, man. Stick around. Tell a friend to tell a friend to tell them what, Reds?
0: Listen in. Tune in, because the Burn is here.
1: The Burn. Let's do, let's shout out, let's just show the Violator OG some love, man. Fat Joe, Back It Up. Off the new project out right now.
0: His new project, all right. I like it.
1: You got some joints on there, man. Fat Joe, Back It Up. It's Violator Radio Uncut.
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0: Red's pick right there, yo. L.A. Monster.
1: Yes, sir.
0: The Game, Kanye West.
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1: 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And we got the Burn in the building.
0: Glenn Burnie. MD.
1: L.A. Love, the boss is here.
0: Anne Arundel County, stand up. What up, L.A.?
2: Anne Arundel County, stand up.
1: I like the Burn. We going to call it the Burn.
2: The Burn.
0: Y'all got that mall out there?
2: It's a lot. It's a small town, but...
0: That big old mall. You got the casino popping.
2: Yeah.
0: The mm-hmm. airport. Don't sleep on the Burn, y'all.
2: Some tings. Mm-hmm. Not a lot, but enough.
0: So give us your humble beginnings, yo.
1: Yes, please.
0: Where this music thing starts with you.
2: Okay, so I started writing poetry at 9 years old. Before that, I was performing in momager salons when I was like 5. I was the entertainment of the night. So I was the one that was like, can I perform for you? And yeah, I don't know that.
1: Shout out to momager.
2: Absolutely. And then, like around 12 or 13 years old, I decided to take music serious. And I realized that's all I wanted, you know, really to do for the rest of my life.
1: Okay. Nice. Where the name come from? L.A. Love, the boss.
2: My goodness. So let's start with L.A. stands for Lauren Elise, which is my first name.
1: Oh, nice.
2: Lauren Elise.
1: Okay.
2: And then love is just because I'm very passionate about what I do, and I'm a Scorpio. So I've been a very passionate person since birth. And okay. then the boss, I've always been bossy. But okay. outside of that, I've always been built on my own self-success. So it was an acronym mm-hmm. for a boss.
1: Mm-hmm.
2: And I put it together.
0: What was a young L.A. listening to out here in these streets? What was you listening to? These influences?
2: Oh, my goodness. Okay, so I love Lauryn Hill.
0: All nice. Right.
2: I love Missy Elliott.
0: All right.
1: Okay.
2: Biggie's dope.
0: Okay.
2: Luda.
1: Okay, 4 for 4.
2: Yeah.
1: Give us one more. Give us a curveball. Give us.
2: Ooh, on. Wayne. Wayne was prime. Wayne was crazy.
1: Oh, indeed.
2: Yeah. I was listening to him when I wasn't supposed to.
1: you're a baby butt.
2: Yeah, very much so.
1: Oh, a little baby butt. Yeah. L.A. loved the boss baby butt.
2: Yeah, when Lollipop came out, it was very much so a kid. So.
1: Damn, I was a grown man paying bills.
0: Grown.
1: I had all kinds of responsibilities when Lollipop came. Look, this is how when Lollipop came out, I was like, that boy did it. That boy did it.
0: That joint was everywhere, yo.
1: Well, shout out to you.
2: Shout out to me. Thank you.
0: Y'all here, man, repping that Glenn Burnie. She got a lot to talk about. We're going to holler at her on the other side with more. Plug the social again.
2: Yes, follow me on Instagram at LA Love The Boss. That's LALOVETHEBOSS. SS, yes.
1: She got a lot of followers.
0: I see that.
1: Yeah.
0: I see that, man.
1: She lit. We struck gold tonight.
0: Rest in peace, Jay Dilla. Shout out to Busta Rhymes.
1: Okay, let's get to it.
0: It's that Kingpin, man, featuring Anderson .Paak and Ludacris.
1: Nice. All right,
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4: Madison wins. Lows dip down to about 54. Tonight, under mainly clear skies, northwesterly winds, 5 to 10 miles per hour. Sunshine mixed with clouds at times. Tomorrow, slight chance for showers. Daytime highs approaching 70. I'm weatherology meteorologist Jennifer Wojcicki. Right now, it's 65 degrees.
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0: Shout out Jim Boogie, man. We appreciate you, Jim Boogie.
1: Jim Boogie, what up, though? I turned to my top five list.
0: That's the boy John Keith, Chance the Rapper.
1: Mm-hmm.
0: You can always come back home, man. Smooth record.
1: Yeah, man. Shout out to John Keith. He makes some dope music.
0: Shout out to John Keith. It's Violet the Radio Uncut.
1: DJ Super DJ Reds.
0: Just tuning in right now. All the way from Glen Burnie, Maryland.
1: Mm-hmm.
0: Anne Arundel County, to be exact.
1: Mm-hmm.
0: She repping the malls, the BWI airport.
1: Yep.
0: She repping the casino.
1: What else?
0: I don't know what else is out there.
1: Grass.
0: LA Love. LA Love is here.
2: Right.
1: LA Love, the boss is here.
0: Matter of fact, why don't you tell us what else is good in Glen Burnie?
2: You pretty much named pretty much everything.
0: For real?
2: Yeah. it's a small community, but it's evolving, to say the least.
1: It is. It is. Y'all getting there.
2: It's evolving.
0: Y'all in the sweet spot in between Baltimore and D.C. too.
2: And I don't live there anymore, but yeah, I'm from there.
1: Okay.
2: Yeah, but I'm in Maryland. In the cut.
0: Shout out to Maryland.
1: Nice. In the cut. That means don't ask her where she at right now, because she ain't going to tell you.
2: In the cut. In the cut.
1: And we got these movies popping off.
2: Mm-hmm. Yeah.
1: Please talk to us about your movie resume, please.
2: Yes, yeah, so, okay.
1: Just run it down.
2: So I was in Netflix movie, The After Party.
1: Nice.
2: I was in also Maria's Revenge on Amazon Tubi and Prime. Bad Girls 1 and 2 on Amazon Prime and Tubi.
1: Mm-hmm.
2: Ooh, and The Probe also on Amazon.
1: The Probe, what's that about?
2: It's a TV series. You have to tune in and check it out.
1: And as well on Amazon?
2: Yes.
1: What made you get into wanting to be a thespian, wanting to get your acting skills on?
2: I love the way you said that. So, honestly, I never pursued acting. Acting pretty much pursued me. Me just having the platform that I have and just being able to touch and reach a lot of people opened up that door to acting. But I've always been like a mini actress. I just never pursued it.
1: Mm-hmm. You know what that means.
2: Just fell in my lap.
0: And she's a Scorpio.
1: That means she got the bag. When they pursue you.
2: Pursuing.
1: That means you get the bag.
2: Oh, yes.
0: That means you popping.
1: Look at Mama. Just, she like, yup.
2: Oh, yeah.
1: I love it.
0: You, yeah. What part do you enjoy better, the making the music or acting in films or movies?
2: Music, absolutely. So music's always been my passion, will always be my passion, but acting, I enjoy that as well. But
1: so let's take it a little deeper.
2: But music is my baby.
1: So... with music, do you love creating it or do you love performing it? Which one you love more?
2: Oh my God, I love both of them differently, but I really think the creative process is what moves the performance, if that makes sense. Like,
1: oh, absolutely.
2: So for me, it has to be creating first.
0: Okay.
1: So yeah. All right, then let's go a little deeper.
0: It's layered.
1: Do you love to create during the day or in the late night? Because me, I'm a late night creator.
2: Oh my goodness. Anytime I'm inspired. So it could be early morning, it can be daytime, it could be nighttime, but typically, usually like evening.
1: Gotcha.
2: Evening is good for me. Yeah.
1: Nice. LA Love the Boss is here.
0: Plug that social.
2: Follow me on Instagram at LA Love the Boss. That's LA LOVETHEBOSS.
0: And speaking of that music, we're going to come back on the other side and showcase this Wham Bam record.
1: Mm-hmm.
2: Okay.
0: Get y'all familiar with all that, man. It's,
1: indeed.
0: This record's been growing on you, Rez. Meek Mill, Nightmares and Dreams.
1: I know. Unpopular opinion from DJ Rez. I like this record a lot. I didn't like it at first.
0: You being honest, Meek.
1: But the more I like it, I love it, man.
0: Violet the Radio Uncut.
1: 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Run that Meek Mill right now. Run it right now.

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0: Repping Glen Burnie, man. We got LA Love, the boss.
1: That's right.
0: In the studio with us today, man.
1: From the burn.
2: From the burn.
0: So what you got in the pipeline? What's going on? What's coming? What's music?
1: Music,
0: film,
1: movies.
0: All of that.
2: Oh, my goodness.
0: You got your own brand of cookies and popcorn. Like, talk about, I'm making it up. But, hey, it might can happen.
1: Hey, anything can happen.
0: LA cookies.
2: Anything is possible. So it's a lot going on. So, of course, the new music dropping. We're gearing up for the new single. Touring. We're preparing for my new tour. There's a lot of stuff going on. And also, you can check all of the updates and everything with me on my website at laLoveTheBoss.com. Everything's up there.
1: Nice.
2: Yes. And then again, a lot of my fans say, when is the new movie coming? Just bear with me. It's coming.
0: It's coming next month, y'all. It's
2: new
0: official.
2: Film.
0: I'm lying. I don't know.
2: No, it's no date, but I do have, I've had several movie offers since then. It just has to be like pretty much the right fit at this point.
1: Nice. I'm trying to tell you, LA Love, the boss is here. Give me $5.
2: Yes. And then
1: she said yes.
2: And then what do you say over there? And then of course I got Mama's is in the background. We got my vegan skincare line dropping very soon.
1: Really?
0: Right.
1: Yes. Explain that just a little bit. How that work?
2: So pretty much with my vegan skincare line, it's going to be unisex for men and women and even children. Mm-hmm. And it's paraffin free of any free radicals, chemicals, and all of that stuff. I'm plant based, so it's only right that I offer this to the world.
1: You got a name for it?
2: Yes, I do. It's called Lauren Elise.
1: Nice.
0: Oh, man. Yes. So we can get sexy too, right?
1: Let's get sexy.
0: Get our beard
2: skin.
0: Nice.
2: Let me tell you something. The biggest organ you have is your skin. So you have to take care of your skin.
1: That's right.
0: So I got this Wham Bam record queued up. Who produced this joint?
2: Shout out to Sky Beats from Atlanta.
0: Sky Beats.
2: I love it.
0: And how this record come about?
2: Oh, my goodness. So I asked Sky, I hit him, I was like, Sky, look, send me an upbeat record, and he sent me over a couple things that I wrote to, but with this one, this stood out to me. I wrote it in my car in about 30 minutes. I sent him over the because what I do on my phone is usually I'll just send like a reference over and like, oh, check this out. 30 minutes, it was done. I went to the studio, he flew in, we got it done, and yeah, bada boom, bada bing, wham bam.
0: Wham bam. Thank you, ma'am.
1: I think it's time to jam.
0: Yeah, man. I got the record queued up. Don't forget, yo, if y'all want to get the raw, unedited, uncut, extra bonus content of the show, you can get that on the podcast, Violator Radio Uncut with a K, anywhere you get your podcast.
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1: King Fusion.
0: Let me stop this beat, man. LA, I got the record queued up. Blast off. Let them know what they're about to hear.
2: Let's go, guys. You are tuned in with your girl, LA Love, the boss, and this is my new single, Wham Bam. Mm-hmm.

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3: Madison weather. Lows dip down to about 54. Tonight, under mainly clear skies, northwesterly winds, 5 to 10 miles per hour. Sunshine mixed with clouds at times. Tomorrow, slight chance for showers. Daytime highs approaching 70. I'm weatherology meteorologist Jennifer Wojcicki. Right now, it's 62 degrees.
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12: Madison weather. Lows level off around 54 overnight under mainly clear skies. Northwesterly winds 5 to 10 miles per hour. Sunshine mixed with clouds at times. Sunday, slight chance of rain showers. High temperatures reach up to 70. I'm weatherology meteorologist Jennifer Wojcicki. Currently 60.
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5: Woohoo! Madison weather.
6: Lows around 54. Overnight, under partly cloudy skies, northwest winds 5 to 10 miles per hour. A mix of clouds and sun again, Sunday, slight chance for showers, highs level off around 70. I'm weatherology meteorologist Jennifer Wojcicki. Right now, 59.
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8: Lows around 54 overnight under partly cloudy skies, northwest winds 5 to 10 miles per hour. A mix of clouds and sun again Sunday, slight chance for showers, highs level off around 70. I'm weatherology meteorologist Jennifer Wojcicki. Right now, 59.
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4: Madison Webb. Lows level off around 53. Overnight, under clear skies, northwest winds, 8 to 15 miles per hour. Sunshine mixed with clouds at times. Sunday, slight chance for showers. High temperatures reach up to 66. I'm weatherology meteorologist Jennifer Wojcicki. Currently 54.
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M for more. 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

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M for more. 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

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Yeah. 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
2: Madison weather. Slight chance of rain showers today. Otherwise, sunshine mixed with clouds at times. Highs level off around 66. Winds out of the northwest, 5 to 10 miles per hour. Clear skies tonight. Lows around 47. I'm weatherology meteorologist Jennifer Wojcicki. Currently 55.
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3: 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Madison Reading Project is located at 2939 South Fish Hatchery Road, Suite 100 in Fitchburg, right on the lower level of Summit Credit Union with parking off Mickelson Parkway. Come see how literacy is changing lives. I'm Kate, and I gotta run, but I left all the details for you on the community calendar at

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Girl, you a 10, girl, you a 10, girl, you a 10, girl, you a 10, girl, you a 10, girl, you a 10, girl, you a 10, girl, you a 10, girl, you a 10, girl, you a 10, girl, you a 10, girl, you a 10, girl, you a 10, girl, you a 10, girl, you a 10, girl, you a 10, girl, you a 10, girl, you a 10, girl, you a 10, girl, you a 10, girl, you a 10, girl, you a 10, girl, you a 10, girl, you a 10, girl, you a 10, girl, you a 10, girl, you a 10, girl, you a 10, girl, you a 10, girl, you a 10, girl, you a 10, girl, you a 10, girl, you a 10, girl, you a 10, girl, you a 10, girl, you a 10, girl, you a 10, girl, you a 10, girl, you a 10, girl, you a 10, girl, you a 10, girl, you a 10, girl, you a 10, girl, you a 10, girl, you a 10, girl, you a 10, girl, you a 10, gir

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6: Madison weather. Slight chance of rain showers today. Otherwise, sunshine mixed with clouds at times. Highs level off around 66. Winds out of the northwest, 5 to 10 miles per hour. Clear skies tonight. Lows around 47. I'm weatherology meteorologist Jennifer Wojcicki. Currently 54.
0: Let's get back to it. Hell yeah. 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

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Rate this next jam. 1 through 5. 5 being the best. M for more. 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
6: Madison Weather.
7: Slight chance of rain showers today. Otherwise, sunshine mixed with clouds at times. Highs level off around 66. Winds out of the northwest, 5 to 10 miles per hour. Clear skies tonight. Lows around 47. I'm weatherology meteorologist Jennifer Wojcicki. Right now, 51.

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6: Madison weather.
7: Slight chance of rain showers today. Otherwise, cloudy skies with a few peaks of sun. Highs level off around 66. Northwesterly winds 5 to 10 miles per hour. Lows dip down to about 46 tonight. I'm weatherology meteorologist Jennifer Wojcicki. Right now, it's 56 degrees.
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Number 19, Kehlani, Folded. And 18, Mac Miller featuring Ty Dolla Sign, Cinderella. 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

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If you're not a Friends with Benefits member yet, you're missing out. 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

15 this week, Future, California Girls, Fat Stacks, Butta B, number 14, and at number 13, Lil Baby, Dead Fresh. Tyler coming in at number 12 with Is It Love, and that brings us to number 11 this week. I love

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9: Madison.
10: Slight chance of rain showers today. Otherwise, cloudy skies expected. High temperatures reach up to 66. Winds out of the northwest, 5 to 10 miles per hour. Mainly clear. Tonight, lows around 46. I'm weatherology meteorologist Jennifer Wojcicki. Currently, it's 59 degrees.
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I'm DJ Fusion. We're counting down the 20 highest-rated jams like we do every weekend. 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J. Cole, Legacy at number 9, and Dave featuring Tems, Rain Dance at number 8. 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

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Let's get back to the countdown, y'all. Number four, Spend That, Young Miami.

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I'm DJ Fusion. 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Number five this week, Shebang, Drake, Young Miami, Spend That at number four, and Speed Demon, Justin Bieber at number three. New from Cardi B, at number two, bringing us to the number one song this week, the highest rated song by Friends with Benefits members, Ariana Grande, Hate That I Made You Love Me on Jams.

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2: Madison weather.
3: Slight chance of rain showers today. Otherwise, cloudy skies expected. High temperatures reach up to 66. Winds out of the northwest, 5 to 10 miles per hour. Mainly clear. Tonight, lows around 46. I'm weatherology meteorologist Jennifer Wojcicki. Currently 61.
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Rate this next jam. 1 through 5. 5 being the best. M for more. 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
12: Madison weather.
13: Chance for scattered showers today, otherwise overcast skies. Highs level off around 66. Northwesterly winds 5 to 10 miles per hour. Tonight, lows level off around 46. I'm weatherology meteorologist Jennifer Wojcicki. Right now, 61.
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M for more. 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
7: Madison weather.
8: Chance for scattered rain showers this afternoon. Otherwise, cloudy skies with a few peaks of sun. High temperatures reach up to 65. Northwesterly winds 5 to 10 miles per hour. 46 tonight, clear skies. I'm weatherology meteorologist Jennifer Wojcicki. Right now, 61.

Tell it to Mary of Shabaria, face of my area. The original Richard Ramirez, Christian Rivera, cause my lyrics never sit well, so they wanna give me the chair. Like a paraplegic, and it's scary, call it Harry Carey. Cause every time I'm digging Harry Carey, I'm Mary, your dictionary on. I'm swearing up and down, they can spit this shit's hilarious. It's time to put these bitches in the obituary column. We wouldn't see eye to eye with a staring problem. Get the shaft like a staring column. Drink a happy pack each, but it's black ink. Evil half of the bad beats. Evil that means take a back seat, take it back to fat beats with a maxi single. Look at my rap sheet, what attracts these people is my gangster. Like Apache with a catchy jiggle. I

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10, girl, you a 10, girl, you a 10, girl, you a 10, girl, you a 10, girl, you a 10, girl, you a 10, girl, you a 10, girl, you a 10, girl, you a 10, girl, you a 10, girl, you a 10, girl, you a 10, girl, you a 10, girl, you a 10, girl, you a 10, girl, you a 10, girl, you a 10, girl, you a 10, girl, you a 10, girl, you a 10, girl, you a 10, girl, you a 10, girl, you a 10, girl, you a 10, girl, 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10, girl, you a 10, girl, you a 10, girl, you a 10, girl, you a 10, girl, you a 10, girl, you a 10, girl, you a 10, girl, you a 10, girl, you a 10, girl, you a 10,

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4: Madison weather.
5: Chance for scattered rain showers this afternoon. Otherwise, mainly cloudy skies expected. High temperatures reach up to 65. Northwest winds 5 to 10 miles per hour. Lows dip down to about 44 tonight. I'm weatherology meteorologist Jennifer Wojcicki. Currently 63.
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Number 19, Kehlani Folded.

Madtown's number one for hits and hip-hop, 93.1 Jams. I'm King Fusion. 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Number 20 this week, Drake with Janice. Shut the up. Number 19, Kehlani, Folded. And 18, Mac Miller featuring Ty Dolla $ign, Cinderella. Number 17, we got Skilla Baby, Chris Brown, and Bryson Tiller all collabing for Face Card. 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

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If you're not a Friends with Benefits member yet, you're missing out. 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Let's get back to the countdown, y'all. At number 14, Fat Stacks, Butter B on Jams. 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

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Tyler coming in at number 12 with Is It Love, and that brings us to number 11 this week.

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Number 9, J. Cole, Legacy on Jams. 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

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J. Cole Legacy at number 9, and Dave featuring Tems Rain Dance at number 8. 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

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Let's get back to the countdown, y'all. Number four, Spend That, Young Miami.

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I'm DJ Fusion. And Madtown, we are finally at number one. 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Number five this week, Shebang, Drake, Young Miami, Spend That at number four. And Speed Demon, Justin Bieber at number three. New from Cardi B, at number two, bringing us to the number one song this week, the highest rated song by Friends with Benefits members, Ariana Grande, Hate That I Made You Love Me on Jams.

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16: Madison weather.
17: High temperatures reach up to 65 this afternoon under partly cloudy skies. Winds out of the west 5 to 10 miles per hour. Lows around 44 tonight. Chance of rain showers tomorrow 71. I'm weatherology meteorologist Jennifer Wojcicki. Currently, it's 66 degrees.
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14: Madison Will. Lows around 44. Tonight, under clear skies, northwest winds around 5 miles per hour. Sunshine mixed with clouds at times. Tomorrow, chance for showers. Daytime highs approaching 71. I'm weatherology meteorologist Jennifer Wojcicki. Currently 68.
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L for less. You get a say in every song we play on Madtown's 93.1 Jams.

to spare. Suckerism contagious, it's in the air. It's spooky, it's spooky, it's hella spooky. 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Some of these peons do too much to heck of bootsy. A lot of these ninjas want some brass, they be groupies. Golden Gate Bridge, we be shining. From Alcatraz, you can get to Mare Island. Where the game originated, 10 toes with feet on the pavement. I'm elated, I made it, I know them suckers, they hate it.

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Number 19, Kehlani Folded.

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I'm King Fusion. 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Shut the up. Number 19, Kehlani, Folded. And 18, Mac Miller featuring Ty Dolla $ign, Cinderella. Number 17, we got Skilla Baby, Chris Brown, and Bryson Tiller all collabing for Face Card. 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

15 this week, Future, California Girls, Fat Stacks, Butter B, number 14, and at number 13, Lil Baby, Dead Fresh. 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
5: Madison weather.
6: Lows around 44 tonight under clear skies, northwest winds around 5 miles per hour. Sunshine mixed with clouds at times. Tomorrow, chance for showers. Daytime highs approaching 71. I'm weatherology meteorologist Jennifer Wojcicki. Currently 68.
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was number one for hits and hip-hop, 93.1 Jams, the Friends with Benefits Top 20 Countdown. I'm DJ Fusion, and you can get a sneak peek at number one at madtownjams.com. 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That's equivalent to rating like 5 or 6 songs. Rate songs, earn points, and get stuff with Jams. Let's get back to the countdown, y'all. Number 9, J. Cole, Legacy on Jams. You got a-

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3: 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That's when I knew that your heart was scarring. Friends to lovers need a part to star in. Like, wait, babe, let me.

93.1 Jams, the Friends with Benefits Top 20 Countdown. 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I'm DJ Fusion. We're counting down the 20 highest rated jams like we do every weekend. 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Shakira featuring Burna Boy, Die Die at number 7, bringing us to number 6, Rubbers, Phoenix Flexin' on J.

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Number four, Spend That, Young Miami.

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I'm DJ Fusion. And Madtown, we are finally at number one. But you can still check out the full countdown at madtownjams.com. Number five this week, Shebang, Drake, Young Miami, Spend That at number four, and Speed Demon, Justin Bieber at number three. New from Cardi B, Uh-Huh, at number two, bringing us to the number one song this week, the highest rated song by Friends with Benefits members, Ariana Grande, Hate That I Made You Love Me on Jams.

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3: Lows around 44. Tonight, under clear skies, northwest winds around 5 miles per hour. Sunshine mixed with clouds at times. Tomorrow, chance for showers. Daytime highs approaching 71. I'm weatherology meteorologist Jennifer Wojcicki. Right now, it's 68 degrees.
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